0: need something to wake you up in the morning? Keep you company during that morning traffic? Well, you've come to the right place. It's The Breakfast Show, Morning Jam on Pilihan FM.
1: It is breakfast, in case you were wondering. A minute past 8 o'clock. Thursday morning is today, the 18th of June, 2026, corresponding to the 2nd of Muharram, 1448 Hijra. Now, if you'd like to get in touch with me, you know the drill. Send me a WhatsApp message, 8296959. Once again, that is 8296959. And now, as per usual, on a Wednesday and Thursday, it is now time for us to check out our Palita Brunei editorial column.
2: In this edition of the Pelita Brunei editorial column, let's recycle. The issue of waste makes recycling an important necessity. The increasing amount of waste can lead to various problems, such as environmental pollution, overflowing landfill sites, contamination of rivers and oceans, and risks to human health. In addressing this issue, we can help the nation through recycling by taking small, daily actions that can have a significant impact when practiced widely. For example, separating household waste by sorting paper, plastic, glass, metal, and food waste before disposal. This facilitates the recycling process and reduces contamination of recyclable materials. In addition, adopting the 3R concept can make recycling more effective. Reduce. Minimize the use of single-use items such as plastic bags and disposable water bottles. Reuse. Reuse containers, bags, and items that are still in good condition. Recycle. 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Encourage family members and friends to participate in recycling campaigns. Share information about the importance of recycling through social media or community activities. Most importantly, educate children about environmental stewardship from a young age. This effort requires a combination of education, good examples, and consistent practice. One way to provide early education is by teaching children about the importance of recycling at home, in school, and wherever they may be. We must also lead by example by practicing recycling ourselves so that younger generations can follow. Providing user-friendly facilities such as clearly labeled recycling bins for paper, plastic, glass, and metal at home and in schools is equally important. Children can also be engaged through enjoyable activities such as recyclable material collection competitions, craft projects using recycled items, and community cleanup programs. Recycling and environmental sustainability can further be integrated into learning activities and school projects. In today's technologically advanced era, media and technology can be utilized by sharing videos, educational games, and engaging social media content about recycling. With continuous education and opportunities to practice recycling daily, younger generations will find it easier to develop recycling habits and become environmentally responsible individuals. When more citizens become aware of recycling, the country can reduce the amount of waste sent to landfills. This, in turn, helps conserve natural resources and energy while reducing environmental pollution, creating a cleaner and healthier environment. In conclusion, every individual has an important role to play in making recycling successful. By adopting responsible habits, we can help protect the environment and contribute to the nation's sustainable development. From the June 15th, 2026 Pelita Brunei editorial column, Information Department at the Prime Minister's Office.

Mariah Carey there, and Fantasy, 8 minutes past 8 o'clock. That's the time. This is Spillihan FM. Now, have you ever sprayed on a perfume and instantly you felt calmer or happier or even more focused? Well, apparently that's exactly the idea behind one of the biggest trends in the beauty and wellness world right now: functional fragrances. So unlike traditional perfumes that are designed mainly to smell good, functional fragrances are created with a specific purpose in mind, whether that's helping you relax, boost your mood, improve your focus, or even prepare you for sleep. Isn't this what essential oils is? Essentially. Now, the concept is based on the powerful connection between our senses of smell and the brain's emotional center, known as the limbic system. Now, in fact, scent is closely linked to memory, emotions, and even your behavior. Certain scents or certain smells are commonly associated with different effects. Now, citrus notes can feel uplifting and energizing. Lavender is often linked to calmness, while rosemary may help you feel more alert and focused. Now, that said, experts point out that scent is highly personal. A fragrance that makes one person feel relaxed could remind someone of something completely different, a memory or an emotion. So while there is some science behind these mood-enhancing fragrances, your own experiences and associations do play a big role as well. So the next time you reach for your favorite perfume, remember, it might be doing more than helping you smell good. It could also be giving you that little mood boost.

It's 8:15. Now, still to come on the show, we're going to be talking about the Grammys getting a major update, as well as our favorite Hollywood couple. Are they married? Are they not? I don't know. So we'll find out a little bit more about that.

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1: Alright guys, we are going to dive into a cinematic masterpiece from an absolute maverick of the indie pop scene. Hailing from Denton, Texas, this 21-year-old artist blew up on social media and took the world by storm with his massive open-hearted anthems. Off his celebrated debut record, A Hometown Odyssey, this is a track all about choosing real love over fake royalty. Livingston with The Last Man Standing.
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0: 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This information is brought to you by the Ministry of Transport and Info Communications and Radio Television Brunei.
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0: Drug abuse, as defined by the World Health Organization, refers to a compulsive pattern of harmful and dangerous use of psychoactive substances. It has significant consequences on an individual's social, work, or academic life, including drug dependence, impaired judgment, and mental health disorders. Thus, help prevent teen drug abuse by discussing with your teenager the risks, dangers, and consequences of drug use, as well as the importance of making healthy choices. Parents play a crucial role in preventing drug abuse. Parents or guardians should monitor their teen's activities, provide support, and set a positive example. It is crucial for parents to recognize the warning signs of drug abuse. 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
3: All right, guys, we're short about 6 minutes before Jadewi comes back with the sports news. Some of the cleaning of Tanah Jambu B2 Water Tank affecting areas at Jalan Binglu, Jalan Wasai Limuru, Tanah Jambu National Housing and its surrounding areas, which is scheduled coming 20th of June 2026 on a Saturday that starts at 9 a.m. until works is completed. Now, some of the affected areas might experience low water pressure, especially areas of higher grounds. Do contact Darussalam Hotline 123 for water tanker request, and you can check out the Instagram at JKR for the list of the blue tanks available and the location at which you can find them. Here is Backstreet Boys with Anywhere For You from 1997.

0: Bismillahirrahmanirrahim. Assalamualaikum warahmatullahi wabarakatuh. A very good evening from the Jubilee 2 Studio Radio Brunei. I'm Hajah Dewi Abdullah with the sports news. Harry Kane scored twice in the first half as England eventually saw off Croatia 4-2 to launch their World Cup title assault in Texas. Jude Bellingham immediately after halftime and substitute Marcus Rashford with 5 minutes to go ensued a winning start for Thomas Tuchel's side after Croatia had fought back to level at 2-2. The meeting was a repeat of the 2018 semi-final which Croatia won after extra time, although England have since had the edge against one of the older squads in North America. Earlier, Portuguese great Ronaldo equaled the record of appearing in 6 World Cups set by his old nemesis, Lionel Messi, but his side were held to an upset 1-1 draw by DR Congo. In other game, Ghana snatched a 1-0 victory over Panama with an injury time winner in Toronto to join England on 3 points in Group L. The African side will play England in their second Group L game in Boston. Colombia defeated debutants Uzbekistan 3-1 in an entertaining Group K game at Mexico City's Estadio Azteca. The win put Colombia top of a group that also features Portugal and the Democratic Republic of Congo. Coach Hong Myung-bo said a drone was spotted flying over South Korea's training session before their eagerly awaited clash with World Cup co-host Mexico, calling the incident unfortunate. Victory in South Korea's match against Mexico in Guadalajara would virtually guarantee progress to the knockout rounds and put the winners in pole position to top Group A, which also contains South Africa and Czechia. But the Taeguk Warriors' preparations were interrupted by the incident, which prompted fears of spying. Real Madrid confirmed the arrival of defender Ibrahima Konate from Liverpool on a 4-year deal at the end of his contract at Anfield. Los Blancos and centre-back Konate reached an agreement for him to become a Real Madrid player for the next 4 seasons until 30th of June 2030. The defender joins a Real side already reinforced this summer by the arrival of Jose Mourinho as coach, as well as the signings of Spain left-back Marc Cucurella and Portugal midfielder Bernardo Silva. Finally, in tennis, Paula Badosa fought back tears after recording her first victory since April as she fought back to beat Coco Gauff 1-6, 6-3, 6-2 to reach the quarterfinals of the Berlin Open. Top seed Aryna Sabalenka then beat Ekaterina Alexandrova 6-4, 6-4. Earlier, third seed Jessica Pegula dispatched Katerina Siniakova 6-2, 6-4 and Alexandra Elia battled past Donna Vekic 7-5, 6-4. That's the sports news from Radio Brunei, edited by Hafizah Jinan of RTB's News Center. Assalamualaikum warahmatullahi wabarakatuh.
1: Waalaikum salam warahmatullahi wabarakatuh. And the next bulletin will be tomorrow morning at 7:30 a.m. with the main news bulletin.

0: Together, we strive to make Brunei Darussalam a tobacco and nicotine-free nation for the sake of a healthier future generation and achieving our Wawasan 2035, which is high quality of life for the nation.
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3: Alright guys, 4 minutes past 10, and with that, we've got 26 minutes before the end of Night School. But first, here's Nati, Natasha and Becky G with Rum Pum Pum.

0: Right about his chicas there in reggaeton. Back on your airwaves, that was Natty Natasha and Becky G with Rum Pum Pum. Let's head on to the 90s up next with Bryan Adams with called 18 Till I Die. Just before the Salawat Tarbrija, we've got the Billie Eilish to tone it down with What Was I Made For.
1: Wanna be young the rest of my life. Never say no, try anything twice.

0: Dementia is not actually just one illness. Mm-hmm. It's a general term used to describe a group of symptoms caused by different condition that affects the brain. Age is the biggest one. Most people with dementia are over 65. But it's not just that. Genetics can also play a role, and so can things like heart health, smoking, lack of physical activity, a poor diet, and even social isolation. And something people might not expect is hearing loss or not keeping your brain active through learning or mental challenges. Those can also increase the risk. But the good news is many of these risks can be managed, especially when dementia is identified early.
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2: 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It has been an absolute pleasure keeping you company this Thursday night, 3rd of Muharram. Of course, before I sign off, wishing guys the coming days of Islamic New Year bring peace, health, and prosperity. Assalamualaikum. Take care. Bye.